Hi, guys. This is Chris McGregor on Air du Temps Gaillac. Do you know the show My Generation? It's every Monday night at 8:30. An hour of music, and you'll hear the best songs in the world.

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Don't you care about my pride? Where do you think you're going? I think you don't know. You got no way of knowing. There's really no place you can go.

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I know what you came here for. And now I'm sick of joking. You know I like you to be free. Huh. Where do you think you're going? I think you better

say there is no reason, but you still find cause to doubt me. You ain't with me, girl. You're gonna be without me.

You think you're going? Don't you know it's dark outside? Where do you think you're going? Wish I didn't care about my pride.

0: Nous bisons en parole, et parole là ça. Moi v'lé l'ancien qui a là, qui portait combat et vers musique, qui parlait bon nous, qui bon nous tibouin force. Qui a là, parlez bon nous.
1: I am talking about reality of life. Togetherness is the answer for anything you are doing. Now it's time for all good men get together with one another. Why not live together? White, black, yellow, whatever they call. Respect women of the world.

And take me half moons. Feeling storms in my chest. Feeling calm in my vest. I step out and I'm running out.

From listening to records, I just knew what to do. I mainly taught myself. And, you know, I did pretty well, except there were a few mistakes that I made that I have just recently cleared up, you know. I'd like to just continue to be able to express myself as best as I can in history. You know, I feel like I have a lot of work to do still. You know, I'm a student of the drums. And I'm also a teacher of the drums too.

And I would like to be able to continue to let what is inside of me, which comes from all the music that I hear, you know, I'd like for that to come out. And it's like, it's not really me that's coming. The music's coming through me. The music's coming through. The music's coming through. The music's coming through.